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It's on 95X. Jack hanging with you here right up until midnight. On Air with Jack is where you can find me on Instagram. 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
14: 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Two legendary groups, one unforgettable night. It's ABBA Mania and Night Fever. A tribute to both ABBA and the Bee Gees all in one night. On August 9th, it's a night of legendary rock with Adrian Vandenberg performing his Whitesnake years. And on August 13th, it's the original voice of

I love it when bands give you a preview of a brand new song months before it comes out. Had that experience a couple years ago when the Head and the Heart played in Jackson Hole, Wyoming. My wife and I went to that show, and they played Arrow for the first time. And Interpol did the exact same thing. Back in March, their new single called See Out Loud, which is out right now, they premiered it in Sao Paulo, Brazil, for some lucky fans out there. And now we have it for you here on 95X. It is the latest from Interpol.

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1: Jack hanging with you here on your Tuesday night. Time now to crack open in the vault as we head back to 2009 with a feel-good indie anthem that seemed to be everywhere in the late 2000s with its upbeat piano, infectious chorus, and message about embracing life's simple moments. 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Again, as we head back to 2009 off the album Grand, here's Matt and Kim with Daylight. 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
1: Another day of training camp for the Buffalo Bills. 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
1: 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The Verona Collective's Party in the Square. 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

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On 95X.

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Shake Shack? In-N-Out? 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
8: Yes, here we are again on a Wednesday. It is Wednesday, August 5th. What's up? It's the Morning Mass. It's Marty signing on here at 95X. Happy Wednesday to you and good morning. It's going to be more humid today and a little bit more hot, too. Temperatures pushing 90 once again. And we'll check that forecast. And so it might be a little bit unsettled, but later in the day, it looks like west of Syracuse from what I'm seeing right now. So I'm going to call it mix of sun and clouds. Hot and muggy today. Temperatures up to 89, and then for tomorrow, Thursday, very warm and muggy. Chance of scattered showers and storms, especially during the second half of the day tomorrow. Temperatures again around 87, and then Friday, still warm and steamy with a chance of scattered showers and storms around again. Slightly more numerous than Thursday, and temperatures mid-80s, about 85. Some scattered storms on Saturday as well. And temperatures going up to about 85 for the high. So there's your forecast for the next few days as we get through the rest of this week and into the weekend. Good morning to SC checking in this morning on that Morning Mass text line. Cryo Doug, he listens to us down in North Carolina. So good morning to Cryo Doug listening on the app. Happy hump day. Hey, Jesse, right back at you. And good morning to Uber Scott checking in this morning as well. This morning we got some tickets to go see Ripe. Ripe's coming to town on August 14th, which is next Friday. Wow. It's a week from this coming up Friday. And they're going to be at the Paper Mill Island in Baldwinsville, part of the island takeover brought to you by Davidson Ford of Clay. And happening this Saturday is Locals Only Fest at Paper Mill Island in Baldwinsville. Gates open at noon. Music starts at 12:30. What a great music lineup it is. So we have a pair of tickets for those up for grabs. Plus, your chance to go to Chicago for Riot Fest, First National Keyword, coming up just after 8 this morning right here on the Morning Mass. So a lot of fun stuff to do. I think we should kick things off this morning with Joyce Manor. The song's called I Used to Go to This Bar. It's alternative music for you on 95X. Good morning.

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0: It is Fallout Boy Dance Dance. Happy Wednesday. It's Marty here at 95X from the Morning Mass. You can join me this Friday. It's Brew at the Zoo from the Rosamond Gifford Zoo. We'll be hanging out from 5:30 till 7:30. Hang out with the whole 95X crew. As soon as you walk in, you're going to see us there. You can play some games, win some great prizes. Register to win concert tickets, amusement park tickets, Syracuse Mets tickets, and so much more. Yes, it's Brew at the Zoo. Craft beer, wine, canned cocktails tasting from about 30 different vendors. Let's get the 50-50 raffle. It's a big fundraising event for the Rosamond Gifford Zoo, and I'm looking forward to being there on Friday. And again, if you're on your way in, please stop by to say hi. Looks like nude dining, yes, naked dining, is now going to be offered at a South Florida steakhouse. Nude dining nights have started, and it's going to cost a little bit more for men, though. Tickets are $250 for men, $150 for women, or $300 for couples. Now, the owner says it's a five-star experience if the staff are trained and respectful. The city of Hollywood says, yes, it's legal. It's legal because the staff members working are clothed. So that way makes it easy, you know, legal that way. So I don't know if they're like screening these people because you don't want to be spending all that money on steak and then see something that you don't really want to see when you're trying to eat the steak, if you know what I mean.
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0: From the right now traffic sensor, so things are looking pretty good. The main highways, 690, 81, and 481 all move along pretty good. Now, we do have reports of an accident. This is on Hatch Street at Elmhurst Avenue. Other than that, again, we're looking pretty good today. If you see anything, you can always drop a text throughout the morning, 315-629-9570. It's the Morning Mass text line.
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That is Lola Young and Messi. Want to take a second and shout out the contestants yesterday. Papa Wood came through and Jamie came through. And we had our Morning Mass Grill-Off yesterday. Brought to you by the Stanley Law Office. And Joe Stanley and Taylor from Stanley Law Office were a couple of the judges. And then Caribou from the Morning Mass. It came down to a fourth judge. And that was Lil Z who had to jump in. And then we got the crown and give the golden spatula to Papa Wood yesterday for his amazing steak. But it was a lot of fun. We did the Morning Mass Grill-Off. You can see some videos and pictures on our social. Just follow along. It's the Morning Mass. Here's Foo Fighters. I've got-

That is 311 called Amber's Wednesdays, the Morning Mass. It's Marty here at 95X in the Morning Mass text line 315-629-9570 with Cold War Kids.

0: That is Cold War Kids and Run Away With Me. Hey, it's the Morning Mass. It is Marty here at 95X. Looking for something fun to do tonight? Check out live music on Papermill Island in Baldwinsville. 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You asked for live music, you got it tonight. Yacht Rock with AM Gold tonight. Yeah, gates open up at 6 and the band starts playing tonight at 7. It's an all-ages show. You can get your tickets right now at 95x.com. The bar is going to be open. Coco's and Redneck Ruben going to be there tonight for a little Yacht Rock with AM Gold. 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If you like your Yacht Rock, and you can definitely get there and check that out, which is going to be fantastic. All right, it looks like Crumble Cookie is going viral. They got a new Flaming Lime Crunch Cookie, apparently. The cookie has a lime sugar base, spicy cheese mix, and is topped with a cream cheese frosting. Now, reviewers on TikTok are split. Some call it one of the bakery's worst, and others say it's not that bad at all. It's actually pretty good. The cookie's been nicknamed the Flaming Hot Cheetos Cookie. 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The Flaming Lime Crunch Cookie, I guess. All right, let's go to the roads. 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
0: From the right now traffic center, so things are a little bit slow. 81 South rolling through the downtown area, but no major problems yet. Just starting to see a few slowdowns there. Other than that, we're looking pretty good on your highways and side streets. If you see anything at all, you can always drop a text. 315-629-9570.
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Paula, 95X, Born in Mass. It's Mari. We're talking to the State Fair Director this morning because the State Fair is coming. Yes. Paramore first, Decode. It's on 95X.

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That is Group Love, Tongue Tied. You're listening to the Morning Mass on this Wednesday. It's Marty here at 95X. Lil Z joins the radio show coming up this after 8. And coming up after Miles Smith and Stargazing, we're going to share the positive right here on 95X.

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0: change the elephant. It's called Trouble. You're listening to the Morning Mass. It is Marty here at 95X. And again, coming up just after 8, Lil Z is going to be here. Also, the New York State Fair is going to be here, too, because the countdown is on for the great New York State Fair. So we'll chat with the State Fair Director coming up just after 8 right here on the Morning Mass. Right now, we're going to share the positive.
1: Time for a reminder that good people still do good things.
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0: Wisconsin man, his name is Ernie, came to the rescue for a Detroit rock band recently. Rock band's called the Autumn Kings, and they're driving down a rural highway on the performance at Rock Fest when their van broke down. Unfortunately, they needed 2 days of engine repairs, but the group had just 10 hours to make it 500 miles to their next show at Michigan's Upheaval Festival. But Ernie came to the rescue, and he handed over the keys to his Ford Explorer so the band could finish their tour dates. Now, this one trusting man. And then obviously went viral because the band talked about that. So good job to Ernie for helping out this band. A tiny chihuahua named Flag may have helped save his owner's life after repeatedly pawing at the underside of her arm for years. The owner eventually checked and was diagnosed with an aggressive form of breast cancer. Now, luckily, the owner is now cancer-free, but she says Flag and Flag's unusual behavior prompted her to go to the doctor. She noticed the dog stopped pawing at her arm after the first round of chemo and has not done it since. So, and dogs are so smart. Talk about that all the time. And that's not the first time we've heard of a dog doing that, letting someone know that there's something wrong with the person. A father and son in Texas turned a simple game of catch into a year-long tradition. Reed and his 10-year-old son, Colby, made a goal to play catch every single day for 365 straight days. Just simply play catch together.
3: We actually made it to day 365. There is only one way to celebrate this day. Want to go play catch?
4: Yeah.
3: All right, let's go. We've been using the same baseball every single day for the entire year, so we'll probably retire this one.
4: Fun to spend time with him every single day.
3: Life gets busy, schedules get crazy, but when we set aside those 5 to 10 to 15 minutes every single day to spend time with each other, it just gives us a chance to connect, and it gives me a chance to really build some memories with them.
0: It is so awesome. Sharing the positive on the Morning Mass.
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0: From the Right Now Traffic Center, so 690, 81, 81 South. Rolling through downtown Syracuse, a little bit congested. No major problems, but starting to see some slowdowns there. See anything else, you can drop a text. 315-629-9570.
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That is Beats Weather. You're listening to the Morning Mass. It is Marty here at 95X on this beautiful Wednesday morning. When we come back, we got some dumb criminals, people doing some dumb things. We're going to talk about it coming up on the Morning Mass. Right now, it's Edward Sharp, Magnetic Zeros. This one's called Home on 95X.

0: Syracuse's only alternative, 95X, home to the morning mass. It is Marty, and Lil Z is going to be joining us coming up this after 8. Also, the State Fair Director is going to be joining us, too, because the countdown is on for the Great New York State Fair. Drove by yesterday. They're getting all the signs out, ready to put up and stuff. So, yeah, the official countdown is on. Let's do some dumb criminal.
1: We don't condone criminal behavior on the morning mess, but we do love to laugh at dumb criminals.
2: I'm going to jail!
1: Like these.
0: All right, so an elderly Minnesota man was given 18 shots and a beer before a medical appointment. Don says he was never neglected, and that the assisted living facility treated him like a king. Medical worker described him as dead to the world after the pre-checkup binge. Don's blood alcohol level was 3 times the legal limits. So now there's an investigation going on because I'm sure someone's going to get charged for that one. Let's go to Arizona, where an Arizona man recently clocked at 100 miles per hour on the Loop 202 in Arizona. The driver said he was rushing to find a restroom, but yeah, he still got arrested because he had warrants out for his arrest too, and the bathroom excuse failed for going over 100 miles an hour. Man seen walking in a mall parking lot in nothing but a thong. This happened in Strongsville, Ohio. I guess he was walking around the parking lot, nothing but a thong. The police report notes that it was not a crime, just a strange sighting, because he never really tried to do anything with anybody or anything like that. But, yeah, I mean, I guess you're just going to walk around in a thong so everyone can see. Okay. A 28-year-old woman was pulled over in Florida, and she confused the officer when she tried to explain that she didn't have her ID, never had an ID, right? Because the ID was from New York, but wasn't born there. So she also said her name was Brianna Valenzuela, but this is not true either. Her real name was Bryce Swanson, and she's Canadian. She had 12 driver's licenses in the car, and all of them featuring her picture, but with different names and dates on them. She was here illegally and overstaying her visa, so it's unclear if she had any other criminal plans or whatever the situation is, but this is the officers talking to this this person.
3: Are you gonna arrest your owner of the car?
4: No, this is a car rental. I didn't even rent it. My boyfriend rented it.
3: Where's your license out of?
4: New York.
3: New York. What's your name?
4: Brianna. I live in New York. I'm here in Florida, literally just visiting friends and stuff right now. I'm at an airport.
3: Okay, so you don't have a New York like ID at all. Your story's not making a lot of sense to me, right? You live in New York, but you don't have any ID in New York.
4: I've never had a driver's license or anything.
3: Do you have anything with your name on it in this car?
5: All these are fake.
6: What name is that?
0: 12 fraudulent IDs. So, yeah, she's going to be in deep trouble, and I don't think we need to go any further. I think she's the dummy of the day.
1: Well, that was interesting. That counts as your dumbass of the day on the morning mess.
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0: From the right now traffic center, so 81 South rolling through downtown Syracuse, 81 North leaving downtown Syracuse, and 81 North coming back in from the Lafayette area. A little bit slow this morning. No major problems, but definitely some slowdowns. See anything else? You can always drop a text. Let me know about it. 315-629-9570.
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0: It is Gorillaz and Feel Good, Inc. You're listening to The Morning Mass. It's Marty's Lil Z here at 95X. So we have the State Fair Director, Julie, in the studio. We're going to talk to her in a second. But first, Z, I'm going to give you a national keyword, because this is for a chance to go to Chicago for something called Riot Fest for 2026.
1: Yes, this is going down in September. There's going to be over 100 bands, 21 pilots, Pierce the Veil, Rise Against. You can go by texting the national keyword RISE, R-I-S-E, to 95819.
0: We just ask that you please don't text and drive. Do it responsibly. But yeah, your chance to go to Chicago for Riot Fest, which sounds like a riot. Sounds like it's going to be a great time. All right, 3 weeks from today.
1: No.
0: Opening
1: day.
0: I'm
1: not doing it.
0: Nothing here. State Fair. State Fair Director Julie Lefebvre is in the studio. We're going to be talking to her when we come back. Right now, Death Cab for Cutie. This is Riptides on 95X.

0: have the cutie call Riptides. It's the Morning Mass. It's Marty and Lil Z here at 95X. We got a special guest joining us in the studio, and we saw her face. We know we're getting closer to the New York State Fair, although she handles all the operations year-round because the State Fair is obviously the big one, 13-day run. But you guys do, you know, all kinds of things throughout the entire season.
1: This is a busy businesswoman right here.
2: The fair ends on Labor Day, and I think within 5 days we have a new event coming in.
0: That's crazy.
2: The staff are barely cleaned up. The tents aren't even down.
0: Yeah.
1: You don't sleep.
2: No.
0: State Fair Director Julie Lefebvre joining us back on The Morning Mess. And we are 3 weeks from today away from opening day.
1: I do want to specify, I'm so stoked to go. I've been talking about the mystery drinks and the foods and the music.
2: They're starting to release it. A lot of those vendors are starting to release it. So you've seen some cocktails come out this week, and then now the concert schedules are coming out. Not our concert schedules, but some of the Perm stands, they're putting theirs out. There's so much entertainment. It's so awesome.
1: The 1911 one, I'm creeping on that one. Yeah, Bosco's, give us the details.
2: Bosco's just released their entertainment schedule. 1911 just did their drink. Ashley Lynn Winery did one of their drinks because I think they're doing many. So, yeah.
0: Yeah.
1: Let's go.
0: And exciting news, too, with Harvey's Garden going to be in the Empire Room, right?
2: Yeah. We're doing a lot of programming. They're doing their own programming. There's going to be a Buffalo Bills pep rally.
0: Whoa.
2: There's speed dating. There's rock and roll trivia. There's a whole bunch of stuff. It's all free. That's the best part. It's free and air conditioned. Those are the best two things.
1: Wild.
2: Yeah.
0: You know, that's why I love the New York State Fair, because it's so reasonably priced for everything that you get. I mean, because in my opinion, you can't just spend one day at the New York State Fair.
2: No,
0: and
2: we don't
0: see
2: recommend
0: everything.
2: That either.
0: You can't.
2: We don't recommend just one day.
0: But even if you went from like open to close, I still don't think you're going to see every single thing that's there. It's impossible.
2: I need everybody to remind their friends that you are allowed to bring your own food. If you don't want to spend a lot of money, you can bring your own food.
1: Which
2: is something
1: I just found out a few years ago. I can't believe that.
2: Bring your own bottles of water. Bring your own sodas.
1: You could just walk around.
2: Yeah.
0: Yeah, but who the hell wants to do
2: that's
0: that?
2: True.
1: You get
2: that's
1: the 25-cent milk.
2: My vendors don't want me to be promoting
0: that. Walk around eating a peanut butter jelly when I'm smelling all this stuff?
2: Yeah, well, you bring your peanut butter and jelly, ask a vendor to pop it in the oil and deep fry it for you. Maybe you'll make something new.
0: Well, they can't deep fry anything, no doubt.
1: They'll bring the food, but then they'll see the food that's there and they'll spend all their money.
0: By the way, I want to say that Julie, the State Fair Director, gave us mad props. She said because she was on yesterday with Ted and Amy at her sister station, 93Q, and she said when she walked out, she could smell that.
2: It smelled really good.
1: You should have stayed for some steak.
2: I should have. I'm a little busy this time. Next year, I will.
0: See, instead of waiting 3 weeks for the fair, you could smell when you walked out of the studio.
2: I know. It was a good preview. It's warming up my nose.
1: We might have a pasta crock pot type of situation in the fall, so we'll hit you up.
2: Yeah, let us know.
1: We know you still have events.
0: Would you like to be one of our judges?
2: Sure.
0: Because I know you know food.
2: I do.
0: So,
1: that would be maybe our biggest get yet.
0: By the way, she asked us to be a judge, too, because I got like...
2: Yeah. And that's something new we've never done before.
0: Okay.
2: Every day, for 5 days straight, we're going to have the vendors participate. So we're going to have the best fried food, savory, sweet, cocktail, mocktail. And you guys can pick whatever category you want.
1: I'll drink the cocktails.
2: Be one of our guest judges.
1: You don't have to twist my arm.
2: The trophies obviously are not normal trophies. I mean, the drink ones is a Red Solo cup trophy.
1: Yes.
2: It's really neat. Yeah.
1: That's fun.
0: That's awesome.
1: Okay, we need the details to this.
0: We've got the State Fair Director, Julie, in the studio with us, and the countdown is on again 3 weeks from today. But people get excited because you got all the food and stuff, but you got the midway and the rides.
2: Yes, that's the most phone calls we get this time of year is, when can I get my midway pass?
0: So
2: tomorrow. I know, right? Bentley here behind me. Tomorrow is the one-day flash sale for the single-day wristband. It's only $24, which is a $23 savings. So there's absolutely no excuse. That's the only day you can buy it at that price.
1: At 4 a.m.?
2: Well, it's actually it's all 24-hour sale. That was just that was a misprint. But it's a 24-hour sale, so you have all day, 24 hours, no excuses. However, the next day is when the Mega Pass goes on sale. So if people want to come all over the fair and you pay one price to
1: ride.
2: Is
1: that 25 still?
2: No. That will go on sale until the day before the fair.
1: Okay.
2: I think it's around 97. Sorry, there's so many numbers to memorize. But that's the Mega Pass. But that's the people who come more than one day of the fair and want to ride every day.
1: Oh, the rides.
2: Yes, well worth it. Well,
1: I was thinking about the everyday pass to go.
2: Oh, that's 25. Yes, that's the frequent fair goer.
1: Got you.
0: Even with that Mega Pass, even if you went 3 days, it's well worth it.
2: Right, but you have to remember that Mega Pass is only for sale before the fair.
0: Yeah.
2: Fair starts, you can't get it anymore.
0: Right, yeah, so get it beforehand.
1: This is a lot.
2: Yes.
0: Because there's a lot of people who go...
2: Check our social media. There's so many things to know right now, and we want to help people understand it all.
0: I got a question for you, Julie.
2: Yeah.
0: What's that new building I see being built? Because I keep driving by and I see it going up.
2: That's the FFA, which was Future Farmers of America. So that's a lot of our ag kids competing for.
0: Oh, cool.
2: Yeah, so they bring the research they've been working on for the last few months or so and put it on display, almost like science, like a science fair. And FFA, and they're where their permanent home.
0: And that's
2: New
0: what,
2: York State.
0: That's what the fair, I mean, with all the agriculture stuff, mm-hmm. I mean, that's what's so cool.
2: Yeah, 4-H and FFA. So last week, actually, I got to show my first cow. A 4-H kid from the Broome County Fair invited me, and they did a VIP showmanship, so I got to show a cow and learn how they do that. It was fascinating.
1: That's dope.
0: That's awesome.
1: The stuff that you get to do on the daily, it's just not,
0: I milked
1: unique.
0: A cow once.
2: Yeah, I had a cow named Fiesta last week.
0: Really?
2: I did.
0: Yeah, I milked a cow one time. It was fun.
1: I can't say that I have done any of this before, but
0: I was
1: one day.
0: Say it was, you know, utterly ridiculous. That might be a bad
2: We may steal the VIP showmanship idea for next year, so in addition to this, you'll be a judge this year. Maybe you could be a showman. You can participate in that next year.
1: We're cool with whatever.
0: Yeah. Well,
2: and these kids are so are so smart. They know everything about their cows or whatever animal they're showing. And so they gave me a 10-minute demonstration of it. So, yeah, I think we're going to do that next year. We'll
1: it's
2: keep
1: so
2: you
1: crazy.
2: In mind.
0: Wild.
2: We'll put you on the list.
1: I don't feel like I know any of that stuff, even as an adult. And then these kids are walking around with the cows. Like
2: I finished in fifth place.
1: Well,
2: out of 10. At least it wasn't a 5.
1: No, well, that's great.
0: That's actually, for never doing it, that's fantastic.
2: Yeah.
0: And it was a good experience.
2: It was it was awesome.
0: So look for us, and if we want, we can find you. You're going to be busy and stuff, but we'd love to have you maybe pay you a visit and say, hi, we're going to do the State Fair crawl again with the Morning Mass.
2: Yeah.
0: We give away, you know, 20 tickets, and our listeners come, and we walk around, and we visit different things and go to some of our favorite spots. And one of them, of course, is the milk bar, because that price is going to be 25 cents, right?
2: Forever. Forever.
0: Forever.
2: Next year, it'll be 3 flavors any day, though. This year,
0: what's the third flavor?
2: It'll be strawberry.
1: Oh.
2: So this year, our tanks
1: to know all this?
2: Yes.
1: This is amazing.
2: Our tanks can only offer 2 flavors a day currently. But
0: I was going to say,
2: as soon as the fair ends this year, construction will start, and next year you'll have 3 flavors a day.
0: Oh, I didn't. So don't you offer strawberry at least one day now?
2: Yeah, the last 4 or so days of the fair, we change it over to strawberry, and it sells out every day.
0: I was going to say.
1: This is the best.
0: Yeah. That is fantastic.
1: We got to stay friends with you.
2: Insider
1: because
2: tips.
1: You give us all the scoop, and you're just fun.
2: Yeah.
1: So that's that.
2: Yeah.
0: We've got the State Fair Director, Julie LeFave, joining us 3 weeks from today, opening day. Tomorrow, get your midday passes, one day only, right? 24-hour sale.
2: Yes.
0: Yeah. So you can get that. So what other, if people are listening right now and they love the New York State Fair and they want to go every single year, any updates on some newer stuff that's going to be that you want to talk about this year that people might be excited about?
2: We did some new grounds entertainment. We're trying some new things. So that pond that's over by Suburban Park, we've never put anything in there. So now we're going to have a jet ski show in there. Yeah,
1: oh, that's cool.
0: They're going to be like doing tricks and stuff. That's awesome.
2: Yeah, three times a day. And actually, the last show of the day will be 7 o'clock. So if you're sitting there waiting for the 8 p.m. Suburban Park show, we're going to have some entertainment for you right there. Just don't get too close. You don't want to get too wet.
0: No, that's awesome.
1: That's really cool.
2: Yeah, we have a corgi show. We added a drone
0: corgis.
2: Show. So the first 2 nights of the fair, there'll be a drone show. You're going to see a lot of
0: that's awesome.
2: Yeah. You're going to see a lot of America 250 stuff.
1: Thing?
2: Yeah, the drones in the sky.
0: At night, you're talking?
2: Yeah, at night. So
0: yeah,
2: as soon
0: I went
2: as
0: to the Bills game and they did that. That was awesome.
2: Yeah, we tried it last year. So opening night, as soon as the Suburban Park show ends, so that's around 10 o'clock, 9 or 10, depending on when the show ends, you'll see the drone show over by the Suburban Park end of the fair. So, and it was a lot of themes, a lot of designs, you know, homage to like New York beer, New York products, and the fair, and America 250. A lot of designs that we've worked with the company to put into it.
0: That's so cool.
1: Yeah.
0: Wow, see? All this exciting stuff.
1: You do have to go every day.
0: Well, here's the thing.
1: And the days you go for the shows or you're walking around with your friends, like you said, you don't get to see everything. I like to take my time, go in the buildings.
2: Yes.
0: It still blows my mind that you guys can keep the... It's so affordable because if you think about it, right, you're seeing some big, big names at Suburban Park and over at Chevy Court. And it's all for the ticket price to get in. Like, I mean, with gas prices being so high and people getting crushed with their, energy bills and stuff like that. It's still cool that you can go do family fun for one price and see all these big names.
2: $8 ticket. And then if you ride the Centra bus for $1 or $2.
1: That's the
2: so for $10, you can see 3 concerts a day.
0: Yeah.
2: three major concerts, like you said, big names we have.
0: I mean, you would spend $30, $40, $50 to see some of those names that are at, you know, Chevy Court and Suburban Park.
2: Yeah,
0: seriously.
2: Well, $30, $40 at a major venue just to park at a major concert venue.
1: That's
0: like,
1: true.
0: Like Scott McCreary is going to be there. Now, if you went to see him, you're going to pay at least $60, $70 to go see him on a bill anywhere else.
1: My fam paid like $30 at Darien Lake to park. I'm like, what happened?
2: They get you pretty close. Our concerts are, you know, they're nice, small, intimate venues. You can get pretty close.
1: Or you can stand spaced out too. It's really great.
2: And we have the big screens. I mean, so that if you're not close to it, you can still see it all happen and the sound goes really far. So it's great.
1: I mean, I feel like Third Eye Blind is the big one, but that Flo Rida, that guy is so much fun. Like, everyone's looking forward to going back to see Flo Rida because
2: He put on a great show.
1: Yes.
2: Yeah, he put on a really great show 2 years ago.
0: Who still has the record of the biggest attendance?
2: It's Lainey Wilson right now from 2023.
0: That. Yeah.
2: Yeah.
0: It's insane. And she, look at her. She went on. You saw her at the right time, because then she went on to be, like, superstar.
2: I didn't help book that series, but we booked her right before she got big, so we got her at a price that you could never get her at now.
0: Who's some of your favorite artists that you met? Because most of the country artists are really cool people.
2: Yeah, everybody's really nice. George Clinton was awesome last year. He was so chill. He was so chill.
0: Was the P-Funk era there?
2: They were. All of them were there. Yeah.
0: They've been doing it for years.
2: Honestly, I don't meet all of them. You know, they want to do their own thing, and I don't try to intrude into their space and what they're doing. They're prepping for their own show, but any of them that I have met are great.
0: That's awesome.
2: I think they are always appreciative of how many people come out and see them, and people wait for hours. I mean, I run into people still who... A woman yesterday is so upset that she can't see Herman Terman's this year. It's the first time she's going to miss Peter Noon. She's like, I'm there every single year. And people wait in line for hours. They sit in the stands for hours for him.
0: But you take someone like Peter, right, who's been doing this for... He looks forward. They love coming to do fair shows.
2: He's hilarious.
0: Like
2: he's hilarious.
0: Is he funny?
2: Yeah, his show... He gets a lot of people. People make fun of us for keeping booking him, but he's popular for a reason.
1: Like
2: he's hilarious.
1: Chubby Checker and stuff. People
0: a lot of wheelchairs, scooters, and walkers.
2: Yeah, rent it early.
0: Rent
2: your scooter early.
0: Yeah, you hit on that because people might not know about that.
2: Yeah,
0: you guys have
2: so
0: all that.
2: It's not us. It's a vendor that we contract with called Scooter Round.
0: Yeah,
2: but their information's on our website, and you can book your scooter. Make sure you do. They do sell out on a daily basis.
0: Yeah. All right, so I have to ask you, because I've always wondered, because, I mean, she literally lives at the New York State Fair, because being the State Fair Director, Julie has to be on site 24/7, because you never know what could happen, right? Bad weather could come, so she's always on site. So do you have a go-to, like, opening day that you have to say, okay, because for a lot of people, it's like going to get the sausage or whatever, right?
2: Yeah.
0: Do you have a go-to, or are you just, like, tired of the food and you just don't really have any interest?
2: You know what? I say it's like picking a favorite kid, and you can't do that.
0: Well, you can, but you can't admit it.
2: No, there's breakfast spots that are kind of known as the people who work at the fair. Like, that's the place that all the employees go. Not just employees of the fair, but people who work in the thousands of stands there. That there's the breakfast spot, and it's in the eatery. There's all these little stands known for different things. Like, we have an employee who every night... The Bosco steak sandwich is what you get. Everybody has their favorites. My goal is to just never repeat. Repeat a meal. For 13 days. I want to try as much as I can, so I would not do myself justice, the vendor's justice, if I repeat a meal.
0: Ever surprised that you still, because you probably still find things you didn't even know existed, right?
2: Yes.
0: And you're there all the time.
2: Yes.
0: It's wild.
2: Yes.
1: Oh. Yeah. I don't know if you're allowed to tell me this. Is the Asian Village coming back?
2: Yeah.
1: Oh, good, because it's really good.
2: Yeah, so Asian Village, they actually both expanded by a day. By both, I mean Asian Village and Latino Village. Mm-hmm. So Asian Village last year was 5 days. It's 6 days this year.
1: Heck yeah.
2: Latino Village is the last 6 days. But even more important, and I can announce this, is next year both villages will be full-time 13 days. Have a permanent location.
1: Next year's going to be the best year ever.
0: I know my friend Lisa from Jiwoo's is super excited about that.
2: Jiwoo's is great.
0: She got some good food.
2: She's my really nighttime ramen spot.
0: Yeah, she's
2: If it's
0: more
2: on
0: energy.
2: a chilly night when it's like got that little bit of chill, I go to her to warm up with ramen.
0: And she's got more energy than anyone I know.
2: She does.
0: She's full of energy. Yes. All right, we've got Julie LeFave here. She's the director of the New York State Fair. 3 weeks from today, it kicks off. Go ahead and plug it again tomorrow if you want to get your
2: Midway sale single day bracelet for only $24, and that is a $23 savings. You have no excuses. You have 24 hours to get that wristband.
0: Well, add that up. Let's say you got 3 or 4 kids.
2: Yeah, for sure. Times,
0: right?
2: For sure.
0: It adds up to,
2: And then if you want to do the Mega Pass, it goes on sale the following day, and you cannot buy it once the fair starts.
0: Yeah, that's awesome. She walked in, and I said, this is the quiet before the storm. She said, oh, no, the storm is here.
1: She's been busting her butt for a long time now.
0: It amazes me, and you got a great staff.
2: Yes.
0: To be able to put all this together, and it just, because I've been several times. I love the New York State Fair. And like we go, like I've been before the fair opens and like the day before, literally. And it's like organized chaos. You know, like there's no way this place is going to open up.
1: And then the next day,
2: it's the energy.
1: Just,
2: and it's energy just like, is amazing.
0: It really is.
2: Yes.
0: The day before, it's awesome. It really is. So we doing media day again this year?
2: Yeah.
0: Okay, cool.
2: And we're finalizing that right now. Are you guys coming out for that?
0: Yeah.
1: Like if we're invited, girl, that's what I'm saying. When we get invited to stuff, we feel so lucky.
2: You're on the list.
1: Thank you. Wow.
0: We are on the list now, but send us message because we'd like to go judge some of that stuff too. That'd be a lot of
1: fun. Is it because we were on Bridge Street? Like, we were on Bridge Street a few weeks ago, and I feel like
0: we're finally
1: life
0: loud
1: is happening
0: Street.
1: For us now.
0: It's been years. I've been trying to get on Bridge Street, and I didn't want anything to do with it.
1: Oh, yeah. That's great. Like,
0: but we were on.
1: Big moment.
2: Now you're getting a star at the New York State Fair. I know.
1: Yes.
2: You've hit it.
0: Yeah. And we're a two-time winner of the

0: was asking for sand samples from a lot of different companies because they have to have it this, you know, specific kind of sand to stick together. It can't be too loose.
1: Now, who is he? Like, is he from the area?
0: No, or? He's not. He's somebody that our talent agent books for us.
1: Goes around. That's so cool.
0: And so we loved him. He did really good. Not everybody can do people faces.
2: Okay.
0: He did a really good job on that. His sculpture last year was amazing. So he's coming this year. We can't tell you what it is, but I'm sure you can guess it's going to have
2: some
0: America 250-ish in it. But hey,
3: that's
0: we're 250
3: awesome.
0: Years old. It could be anything.
2: What I like the butter sculpture.
3: What's the butter sculpture going to be?
0: Oh, that's a closely guarded secret.
2: I don't want to know.
0: That's a closely guarded
1: Two
0: secret.
1: Two things that Julie can say, right? Is the milk's going to be 25 cents, and you're not going to find out what the butter
0: and the potato's going to be a dollar. I give you that, too.
2: These are forever things. You can't break anybody's hearts.
1: That is so awesome. Well, keep up the great work.
0: Thank you.
1: If you want, I know you're super busy, but we'd love to have you come in maybe like the week before leading up to it.
0: Sure.
1: Do you want to book that now?
0: I love coming to talk to you guys.
1: Oh, thanks.
0: We make it so easy.
1: A lot of people say that. We appreciate you.
2: And we love your friends that never get on the mic.
0: We'll get them
2: sometime.
0: Cool. Should we try to talk them on next time?
1: I know. We're sitting back in the background, just kind of chilling out back there. She's got her entourage.
2: I love that.
1: Julie's got her entourage. Thank you so much.
0: Thank you.
1: Keep up the great work.
0: Thank you.
1: I know you got a lot of work cut out for you, but it's all going to come together. Get the midday passes tomorrow, the 24-hour sale on that. And the Mega Pass, you can get that. When's that Mega Pass go on sale?
0: The following day, Friday.
1: Okay, so this Friday.
0: Friday until the day before the fair.
1: And then, okay, and then that's it after that once the fair starts.
0: Yes.
1: Perfect. All right, so 2 weeks from today, you want to do that?
0: 3 weeks, but I prefer now to do it in hours, so 500 hours away.
1: No, but do you want to come in here 2 weeks from today?
0: I thought you meant when the fair starts. My brain is only when the fair starts.
1: I think we're scheduled.
0: Yeah. I think I'm going to be coming in.
1: Perfect. Good. Yeah, I just said it. I didn't look at my calendar until Z kept me in my place up. But Julie,
2: really
1: thank
2: tried.
1: You so
0: thank
1: much.
0: You.
1: I really appreciate you.
0: Yeah, thank you.
1: All right, New York State Fair, 3 weeks from today, or as Julie says, 500 hours from right now.
2: I don't know how I feel.
1: We'll check your Wednesday morning commute.
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5: 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Traffic.
1: From me right now, traffic center accident with possible injuries. West Genesee Street at North Geddes Street. Definitely slow things down through there. 81 southbound going through downtown Syracuse. 81 south approaching Almond East Adams. Definitely slow there because of the construction. See you in the Elks. Drop us a text. 315-629-9577.
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0: And it's Noah Kahn called The Great Divide. You're listening to The Morning Mass. It's Marty and Lil Z here at 95X on this Wednesday. Going to be a beautiful day today. Going to see some sunshine. A little muggy, though. Temperature's pushing 90 today, about 89 for the
1: high. Okay, but if you got that $20 blow-up pool, it's worth it. I went in my in-law's pool last night. It's not a big thing, but it's like just enough because I mowed the lawn and then I got in the pool and it was so great.
0: Aren't they called doggy pools?
1: Something like that.
0: Yeah. Gotta give a shout out to Julie LaFave. I've worked a lot, and nothing against the other state fair directors because there's been some cool ones.
1: But
0: she's
1: got
0: to be the most down to earth.
1: Yes.
0: She's just awesome, seriously. And I'm
1: That's
0: so glad that she's our state fair director. And I hope she stays in this role for a long time.
1: Yeah. Because she seems chill as all heck, and I'm, like, stressed for her.
0: Yeah. So, I mean, she's just really awesome.
1: I love her. And last time, I don't know where you were. You're off on your birthday, but me and Kara were hanging with them. I'm just like, this is my girl now. And then she added me on Facebook.
0: Governor Hochul. You better keep her as the state fair director
1: because
0: she's fantastic. Seriously,
1: yeah,
0: she really is.
1: Yeah.
0: She's awesome. And 3 weeks from today, opening day of the great New York State Fair. Right now, we're going to find out what else is trending.
2: What are you talking about?
3: What are you talking about?
4: What are you talking about?
5: Let's find out what everyone's talking about. It's what's trending now on The Morning Mess.
0: All right, what's going on with Paris Hilton?
1: What do you mean?
0: Something happened on her live stream yesterday, and everyone's buzzing about it. I guess police were called to Perez Hilton's home. I said Paris. I meant to say Perez Hilton.
1: Yeah, you're good. You're good.
0: After they received a report of a disturbing TikTok live stream in which he appeared to self-harm himself.
1: What?
0: Perez Hilton was transported to a hospital with support from mental health professionals. And it's all over the news.
1: Yeah, I'm seeing that now.
0: So it looks like Perez Hilton.
1: Okay, that's freaking scary.
0: Did some self-harm to himself yesterday during one of his blogs, which is just crazy.
1: Wait, so is
0: there's graphic clips appearing to show Hilton covered in blood, and it's been circulating all over social media. I see people locally here putting up, did you see what happened to Perez Hilton on the live podcast or, whatever the hell he was doing on the TikTok live stream.
1: Yeah.
0: So
1: that's
0: crazy
1: scary
0: stuff. I haven't heard Perez Hilton's name in a long time.
1: I know. What's he been doing?
0: Jerry Jones. Do you know that name?
1: That I don't know.
0: Owner of the Dallas Cowboys.
1: Okay. I figured it was something sports.
0: Jerry Jones has recently been open to selling a stake in the Dallas Cowboys. Mark Cuban is open to buying a piece of the Dallas Cowboys through his private equity firm, of course. Cuban's fund is not approved to buy NFL teams as of yet, so I'll have to wait and see what happens with that. But, of course, Mark Cuban also owns the Dallas Mavericks, so it makes sense that he would want to buy if Jerry Jones is willing to put a stake up. I mean, Mark Cuban's got the money to do it.
1: Sure.
0: Diddy had his prison release date changed again. The date has moved from January 24th of 2028 to February 20th of 2028, most likely because of a prison fight that he was recently involved in.
1: Yeah, I'm not shocked. They're probably not treating him well in there, and rightfully so.
0: 3 weeks till the Great New York State Fair. That means about 4 or 5 weeks until we think fall everything. Unless you go to Starbucks in August where they're bringing back their pumpkin spice latte.
1: PSLs represent.
0: But Ben and Jerry's is releasing a pumpkin cheesecake again. The flavor's a yearly return and tends to sell up very quickly. So pumpkin cheesecake by Ben and Jerry's.
1: Ooh, that sounds wicked good.
0: Found in stores extremely soon. Joey Chestnuts, the competitive eater, recently ate 53 donuts in 5 minutes to eat the donut eating contest at Hudson Valley Renegades minor league baseball game. The Renegades are affiliate of the New York Yankees. Just like when Joey came here and ate all the chicken wings for the Syracuse Mets, kind of looked the same thing. 53 donuts in 5 minutes. Now, are they full-size donuts?
1: I know. Is it munchkins or is it real donuts?
0: Jeez. Crumble Cookies going viral with their new Flamin' Lime Crunch cookie. The cookie has lime sugar base and spicy cheese mix topped with the cream cheese frosting on top. TikTok reviewers are split. Some say it's the worst thing the Crumble Cookies ever came out with. And the other saying that it's not that bad at all. It's been nicknamed, by the way, the Flaming Hot Cheeto cookie. But you get the lime crunch cookie And it's going viral right now.
1: Yum.
0: At Crumble Cookie. And that's what's trending on the Morning Mess. Up for grabs. We got some prizes lined up and ready to go for you. And we've got Locals Only Fest, which is happening this Saturday, Paper Mill Island in Baldwinsville, part of the island takeover, brought to you by Davidson Florida Clay. I think, Z, that we should give away some tickets. We got a pair of tickets to Locals Only Fest.
1: I would love to hook some people up with that so that everyone can come through and experience this amazing lineup of local music.
0: Let's do it right now. Call the 9. You're going to get a pair of tickets to Locals Only Fest this Saturday. The gates open at noon. 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
0: From the right now traffic center, so reports of an accident with possible injuries, West Genesee Street at North Gaddis Street. Slow down to 81 South, rolling through downtown Syracuse, and 81 northbound coming back in to Syracuse 2 from like the Lafayette area. Reports of an accident with possible injuries now on Brighton Avenue at Thurber Street. See anything else? 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

0: Lovely, the band broke in. You're listening to the Morning Mass. It is Marty. It's Lil Z here on 95X. Morning Mass text line 315-629-9570. I didn't even realize this until right now. Dang it.
1: What?
0: I'm going to do the rest of the show with my shorts off, just in my panties.
1: Please don't do that.
0: It's National Underwear Day,
1: Z. There was already a naked day recently, wasn't there?
0: It's National Underwear Day.
1: Okay.
0: Any funny stories about people getting caught in embarrassing, you know, compromising positions in underwear? Maybe like someone ringing the doorbell, you know, delivering something. You got your underpants on. Are you going to answer the door or not? Because some people just don't care.
1: Lee always says that he has to put pants on when he brings the dog out at night. He's worried that the Ring camera, like somebody's watching it.
0: I've snuck out when it's just about getting dark to throw something in the garbage or something. Like if I could take the garbage bag out from the kitchen or whatever, I've gone out in just my underpants.
1: Really?
0: Well, I got a shirt on, but yeah
1: I've snuck out. Yeah, that's fine. Yeah, but you're in like boxer shorts.
0: I've snuck out. Yeah, well, yeah. But yeah, so National Underwear Day today. So if
1: panties.
0: You want, you can send us pics of your underpants today.
1: Okay, that's getting weird.
0: Text line 315-629-9570.
1: Oh my gosh.
0: Let's celebrate Underwear Day, Morning Messers. Send us a picture of your favorite panties.
1: Come on. Let's not do weird stuff like that. This is why. We were just talking about it yesterday, how you're going to mean those HR videos.
0: The ones that we always have to, you know, take the to not say this and not say that.
1: Yeah. The ones where you are going to get canceled.
0: Coming up in the 9 o'clock hour, we got your chance to win tickets. A pair of tickets to go see Ripe. Ripe's at the Paper Mill Island in Baldwinsville coming up on August 14th. And your chance to win tickets coming up in the 9 o'clock hour. Plus, our friends from Vera House are walking into the building right now. And we'll be chatting with them coming up just after 9 this morning as well. We love our partnership that we have with Vera House.
1: Yes, I'm glad they are coming back once again today.
0: They come in once a month and they talk about some of the great things that they do at Vera House. So they'll be on the Morning Mass coming up after 9.
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0: Texas came in. Chris says, don't think I won't. Send pictures of your panties. I don't care. 315-629-9570. Looking pretty good on the roads. A few slowdowns. Oh, I got some major problems going on. Where's this? Looks like that's 481. Or is that 690? I can't tell. Sometimes this thing doesn't work. 690 west. Looks like there's some construction going on or something. And then it looks like out near like where 92 meets up. Anyway, there's some major slowdowns out there. Slowdowns right now in and out of downtown Syracuse as well. CMLs, drop us a text, 315-629-9570.
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0: Cold War Kids, you're listening to The Morning Mass. It is Marty and Lil Z here at 95X. We come back after the song. Our friends from Vera House are in the studio.
1: Yes, I look forward to this every single month.
0: I love it. Our partnership with Vera House to get the word out of how important it is to have such a great organization here in our community, mm-hmm. right? Now, we'll be talking to them when we come back right now. Turnstile and Look Out for Me on 95X.

0: And this turnstile, look out for me. It's the Morning Mass. It's Marty and Lizzie here at 95XM. This beautiful Wednesday morning. The sun is out. And we're shining in the studio, too, because Rebecca just came in from Vera House. And she brought another special guest. Listen, we love our partnership mm-hmm. that we have with Vera House. And it's so important to get the message out of how important it is to have Vera House here. And also on the other side of that, as we're talking off the air, it's also sad when you hear about all these calls that are coming in. So, Rebecca, welcome back. Thank you.
1: Thank you. And as always, we appreciate you all so much for this partnership and raising awareness about the services that Vera House offers and the incredible need that we have in this community. And it's only going to get larger, the need. The more people that move into this community with the economic growth that we're experiencing, the more our services are going to be needed. And to start off today, I wanted to give you some statistics that are really eye-opening. So our July in review, we had over 330 crisis calls just in July. And year-to-date, you ready for this one? We've had over 2,100 crisis calls.
2: Jeez.
1: I mean, that
0: that's
1: really...
0: That's the sad part. I mean, so we're blessed to have Vera House, but it's unfortunate we even need Vera House.
1: Yeah.
0: But then you hear
2: and
0: this
2: And I'm glad people are calling, too.
1: Yeah. And those are, again, those are just the people that actually make the call, you know. And I always like to mention also our 24-hour support line, in case anybody is listening and needs it. It's 315-468-3260. But another statistic that really got me was our SANE statistics. And those are the sexual assault nurse examiners, which I believe have one of the hardest jobs, meeting people at probably the most traumatic time in their life at the hospital to walk them through the process and make sure that nothing falls through the cracks. In July alone, there were 28 total hospital responses by the SANE team. So year to date, there's been over 120.
0: I mean,
2: just in our area.
1: And those are just the people that took that brave step to go to the hospital. It just blows your mind. And like I said, the need is going to continue to grow. But, you know, we offer the shelter services, which you'll hear from Emmeline Stroman, who's our director of shelter services, and she does an amazing job. And she's truly frontline. She is one of the frontline heroes because she deals with survivors day in and day out, and she does an amazing job. And you can tell by the thank you letters that she gets from the survivors that have found their safe place and they're beginning again. You know, she does an incredible job of being there to support them without judgment. She's an unbelievable human being, and I'm so excited that she's here for my last show. This will be the last time that I'm on, unfortunately. But yeah, she's incredible. But we, you know, we have our shelter support services. We have our advocates that are there to help people, whether it's putting together a safety plan because they're not ready to leave or helping them get orders of protection and everything in between. We have our sexual assault nurse examiners, our elder care, our elder abuse services. We have, what else do we have? We offer so much. Sometimes I just draw a blank. It's unbelievable. Counseling services. You name it, we do it. It's just an incredible place, and I'm going to miss it more than you can possibly imagine. But I'm still going to be involved.
0: Yeah. And in case you didn't know, Rebecca is taking another role, but also going to be still helping
2: like
0: the community, you know, and you're still going to be involved big time with Vera House.
1: Yeah. So I'll be on the, Vera House, Foundation Board of Trustees because I still have to stay involved, but I will be moving on in September as Executive Director of Aaron's Angels of Central New York.
0: Congratulations.
2: We'll have to have you come back in again.
1: Very excited. But I'm gonna miss my people, especially Emmeline. She's an angel on earth. I love her.
0: Get that. But they're very blessed to have you. You're very good at what you do, Rebecca. Seriously.
1: Thank you. So I'm going to move it on to Emmeline now because Emmeline, like I said, is truly an angel on earth, and she gets it. She knows what these survivors are going through, and she's there for them every step of the way.
0: She's an angel on earth. By the way, can I just say congratulations to you because a baby on the way, right?
2: Thank you.
0: Yes. What's the due date?
3: November 8th is the due date. So
0: it was funny because he's like, "Is this your first one?" She's like, "Oh no."
2: Right? This one is gonna be. I'm not even buying a ton of. I just know what I need now, and so
0: Who in your family? You just told me off air there's someone in your family had 10 kids?
3: Yeah, so my parents had 10 kids. So
0: you have 9 brothers and sisters?
3: Yeah, so I'm number 9, and then I have a little brother. And yeah, five girls, five boys. So
0: God bless your parents.
4: That's wild.
3: Yeah.
0: Wow. My dad was one of eight, and I thought that was a lot. So one of ten. Wow.
4: Yeah. My dad is one of seven. My in-laws are one of seven. Yeah. It's a lot.
3: We had grandparents' day at school. It's like our grandparents always won for having the most grandkids. And
0: that's wild.
3: Yeah.
0: Yeah. I'm one of two. They had my sister, then they had me, and my mom and dad said, nope, never again.
4: Yeah. How many grandkids do your parents have?
3: This one will be number 16, so.
1: Wow.
0: Yeah. Good Lord, your family get-togethers must be a blast.
3: Oh, they are. Trust me. Holidays, all of everything. And we get together often, too. Yeah.
4: That's awesome.
3: Most of us live here, so.
0: Yeah. And it's awesome we can have these conversations. And then on the other side of things, you have other conversations where you just talk about all the, you know, the calls that come in and how kids are involved in this type of stuff. And it gets really sad. So thank you for what you do, because she, you know, Rebecca says you're frontline, and you are frontline.
3: Yeah, absolutely. Rebecca, we're going to miss her so much. I think for me, I've never been out in the public so much until Rebecca came. I've always just been hiding at the shelter and doing what I do. So, but yeah, when it comes to the kids, the new Strive initiative that's come to Onondaga County, are for high-risk domestic violence cases. So the shelter specifically, we take the hotline calls after hours, Monday through Friday, and then holidays and weekends, we're 24 hours answering the line. So a lot of the times, like in the middle of the night, like I think it's like past midnight until up to like 5 a.m., we're getting calls directly from law enforcement agencies that are showing up to domestic violence calls. So I think it's just been an eye-opener for all of us. I think maybe, you know, especially for Vera House, because now law enforcement, they go on the scene and they have to call us and they have to make the referral to Vera House, even if maybe the victim's not ready for that. But I think it just shows how much is really happening here. And a lot of the times the calls, you know, children are involved and it's 2-3 o'clock in the morning and it's, we have a mom and a couple kids that we got to put in a hotel, or if we have space in the shelter, we're bringing them into the shelter at that time.
0: Yeah, so kind of put in perspective of how serious these calls are. I've got a few friends that work in law enforcement, mm-hmm. and they've all told me that the calls they don't like the most are domestic violence, because you never know what you're walking into.
3: Exactly.
0: So with that comment, to me, it just goes to show you how serious this stuff really is.
4: It's traumatic for these kids.
0: Very traumatic.
3: Yeah, it's very traumatic, but Vera House has a specific Strive team now, so they are calling the victims the next day and making that connection and, you know, going through what the next steps look like for them and what services they want. But they're partnering directly with the DA's office to prosecute and move forward with the cases, sometimes even if someone doesn't want to, depending on the severity of the case, because it's that bad. So
0: it's so sad to have to even think about that, you know?
3: Yeah, and our shelter's full. We were full before, just with a mix of homeless and DV, but now it's almost 100% DV because all of these Strive calls that are coming in and all of these families that need our help. So
0: what do we do? What do you do when the shelter becomes full? What does that look like?
3: So we partner. We have a couple hotels that we partner with now.
0: Perfect.
3: So we make those calls. They know exactly why we're calling, and they're able to get the client in at any time of the night. And then, you know, we go there the next day and visit them, or they come into our office, and that's how we begin the services with them and connect with them.
4: It's just amazing how many months we've been able to have you guys in and the amount of services that you offer, that you can follow up and do this, do that. It's like, what? Yeah. Everything these people would ever need. All thanks to you guys.
0: Yes. Emmeline's joining us from the Vera House, and you handle the shelter side of things. And, you know, we talk about the new program where law enforcement's getting involved and stuff like that. But are you seeing that? I mean, because a lot of people, right, a lot of times when people are going through domestic violence and stuff like that, there's a big fear to reach out and ask for help because they don't know what's going to happen after that, right? I mean, would you say that's a fair statement?
3: Absolutely. I'm a survivor myself, and it took multiple situations before I ever reached out to law enforcement, just out of the fear of, like, retaliation or what's going to happen after that. So these calls where law enforcement has to call us, that's because someone did call 911, but there's multiple where people aren't calling 911, so we're not even, you know, being made aware of it. So I think those are the, you know, that's why it's important to get our information out there, to just let people know that if you are in a situation, it's important to call because you just never know where it's gonna lead.
0: Yeah,
4: and it's just so wild to me. Like, I feel like I have such a normal life. I'm so grateful that I've never had to experience anything like this. And then
0: we'll be blessed
4: when we talk to them. Mm-hmm. It's something just scary.
1: Something important to mention too is if somebody reaches out to the 24-hour support line, it doesn't mean that, you know, oh, you call us, we're going to call the police. We will get law enforcement involved if you want us to get law mm-hmm. enforcement involved.
3: Absolutely.
1: Everything is completely confidential. And again, that number is 315-468-3260. You know, if you want law enforcement involved, we will get them involved, but otherwise we will not. You know, obviously, unless it's a situation where the person's life is in danger, then sometimes you just have to.
0: Yeah.
1: And all of the services that we offer survivors are free, and that's everything from the shelter to the wraparound services that go with that, which is counseling sessions, you know, help with orders of protection if that's what they need. Anything that they need, we are there. They get food. They get clothing. You know, we're there completely from start to finish. And it's truly an amazing place. And all of the things that we do for survivors where, you know, like you said, Zanetta, if you've never been in that situation, you don't know what it's like. I mean, you have people that sometimes get there, and Emmeline can attest to that. They don't even have their driver's license because it was taken from them by their abuser. Mm-hmm. So they have to start that whole process again, get their kids registered for school, and the shelter staff and the advocates help with doing all of that. Yeah. So these people are not alone. You know, they have somebody by their side every step of the way.
0: So this is all the bad things that people go through or whatever, but it's got to be so good for you when you get those thank you letters of survivors who came in one way and are now maybe in a different place and are,
3: yeah.
0: you know, after counseling and all that, right? So it's got to make you feel good that, yeah. you know, people, I mean, and because they really think, I mean, they go back and you see them at some of their worst times.
3: Yeah, absolutely. I think when someone comes in to when it's time for them to transition out, just seeing the difference that we were able to make and the difference that they were able to make, you know, for themselves, just to be able to have that time within our shelter to really separate from that and have the freedom from that and just learn how to love yourself again, too. So, yeah, I get those letters and
1: she's a blubbering mess. Oh, she's a blubbering mess. I was in her office once when she read one and then she started crying and then I started crying and it was,
3: yeah, it's,
1: but they're touching. They're beautiful.
4: I get emotional every time y'all come in here. I don't know how you do this every single day.
0: It's real life stuff, you know, and it's just sad that we even have to talk about people being in this situation, but also very blessed to have a great organization
3: yes.
0: for Vera House. And that's why we try to get the message out and the word out that there is help there. It's just finding, you know what I mean, getting the courage to call and
4: not everyone
0: you know,
4: can do
0: help.
4: This job. You are all so strong and amazing. Oh my gosh.
1: Well, I can tell you I couldn't do the frontline work like Emmeline and our advocates do. I don't know that I can do it. It's very hard work. It's heavy work. And, you know, self-care is incredibly important because otherwise it can be overwhelming.
0: Mm-hmm. Yeah. Do you have what do you do? Like if you have a really bad day, is there something that you go home? I mean, just seeing your kid's face, I'm sure puts a smile on it, right?
3: Yeah, absolutely. Or, I'm a reality TV, like junkie kind of person. So like Housewives,
4: like
3: all those types of
4: show.
3: Things. Yeah. I just go home and sometimes I just immediately sit down. It's like, I don't get to making dinner and doing all the things. It's like sometimes I just need to sit down.
0: Sure.
3: And yeah, my kids, like I have a 3-year-old daughter. She's very entertaining, so that's a distraction in itself.
0: You can do your own virtual show here.
3: Yeah,
0: right?
3: Absolutely. Oh, totally. And my I have a sister
0: TV.
3: Who's the director of advocacy at Vera House, and we're best friends along with being sisters, so we literally, like yesterday, we were like, we need to stop calling each other today because we just call back and forth about different situations, and then we always debrief at the end of the day together. So
1: we're lucky we have two Stromans in the house.
3: Yeah.
1: It's amazing.
3: Yeah. It's awesome. So
1: it's amazing. Yeah.
3: She's a big part of that too.
0: Yeah.
3: And she shows up for coffee every morning at my house and all types of stuff. So
0: no, you being a survivor, right? I mean, this
3: yeah.
0: is very important. I mean, I know you love working at Vera, but to know that you have Vera House, I'm sure you want to help some of my other people because you've lived.
3: Oh, 100%. And my sister is who I went through to even find out about Vera House.

0: jewelry by our friend, our dear friend, Jennifer Bick, who is very involved with our volunteers. She's an amazing human being, and we love her so much. So she's going to be there with some of her items, and a portion of those proceeds go to Vera House. And, of course, our gala, October 23rd, which is going to be an amazing night. We have the Brownskin Band providing entertainment. And
1: oh, so
0: I don't know if
1: so awesome.
0: You were at the Mayor's Ball, but there was not a spot on that dance floor.
2: I'll tell you.
0: They were amazing.
1: Oh, I got to get my suit back on.
0: Got to get those dancing shoes on.
1: Here we go.
0: So it's going to be a great event, and I'm going to be at that event, of course, even though I won't be with Vera House, but I'm going to be there anyway. Because
2: you can't
0: it's
2: miss
0: gonna
2: it,
0: be,
2: girl.
0: It's going to be a great night. So tickets are $200 per person, and there's also opportunities for sponsorships. So it's going to be a great night. And there's several ways to help. If you go to www.verahouse.org, you can go on there, find out about being a donor, sponsorships for the gala, events we have coming up, and all of the services that we offer. And it truly is a very, very special place that will always hold a place in my heart. I absolutely adore Vera House.
1: Rebecca, Cheryl, I'm so glad that we ran into each other, had the opportunity to meet when, you know, because we've been doing this every, I don't even know how many months it's been now. It's been a while.
2: Yeah.
1: And we've learned so much about Vera House, and there's so much more to learn about the amazing people that work there and stuff. So great job. I know you're going on to something different to help again, because that's what you do. You just love to help organizations and stuff. But I know that, you know, you're still going to be very, very involved with Vera House. So
0: 100%.
1: I'm just glad that we had the connection and we would be able, you know, start this partnership. So thank you.
3: We'll just
1: thank
3: have to meet you. Up for drinks.
0: Absolutely.
3: We'll just have to.
0: Absolutely.
4: Wait till I have the baby.
2: Yes, that's it. Okay, we'll all meet up.
1: All right. None of this mushy stuff. It'll make me cry. We love Rebecca. But with your new organization, come on in. We'd love to still see you.
0: Thank you right. so much.
1: Yes.
0: Thank you.
1: Great work. Congratulations
0: you.
1: To you. Yes, you're going to have your
0: you
1: hands
0: guys.
1: Even more full. Right?
4: I know.
1: You have a name picked out?
3: I do. I'm actually naming him after my youngest brother, his name's going to be Montgomery.
1: I love that.
2: Monty.
3: Yeah,
1: Monty.
2: Represent.
1: Well, congratulations.
3: Thank you guys so much.
1: Thank you so much. And when you see these events and stuff like that, get out and support Vera House. It's very important. These are fundraising events, so we can keep all this stuff that we talk about.
2: And they're always fun.
1: Going.
2: Like, even though we're out here raising money for
1: galas.
2: A serious thing, they're always
1: galas.
2: Fun.
1: October, I'll be there.
2: Heck yeah.
0: I love it.
1: Yes. Thank you, ladies. We appreciate
3: Thanks, guys.
1: It.
0: Thank you.
1: It's the Morning Mass on 95.
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0: Syracuse's only alternative, 95X, home to the morning mass. It is Marty and Lil Z here on 95X on this beautiful Wednesday. It's beautiful outside. I mean, the sun is out. Picture perfect day today.
1: I know, gorgeous. We're looking at what, 90 today?
0: 89, almost? Yeah.
1: Take it.
0: By the way, if you like yacht rock, tonight go to Paper Mill Island in Baldwinsville.
1: Yo, that'll be good vibes. I love that. AM Gold taking over.
0: AM Gold's going to be there doing a little yacht rock tonight on Paper Mill Island. You can get your tickets right at the gate when you go in. And it's going to be a fun night tonight. I know Redneck Ruben is going to be there tonight, too.
1: Mm-hmm.
0: You can get there and check it out tonight for Yacht Rock on Paper Mill Island in Baldwinsville. I think the gates open up at 6 o'clock and the music starts at 7 tonight. So, yeah, definitely. Oh, by the way, we got Ripe tickets coming up in the next few minutes, so keep listening to 95X. So, you know that I spent a couple of days at the Buffalo Bills training camp.
1: Yeah.
0: Why do I miss all the excitement?
1: What happened here?
0: Yesterday at the Buffalo Bills training camp.
1: Oh, there. I'm like, what? Nothing happened here. You didn't miss nothing.
0: They were throwing some hands yesterday.
1: What? There was a fight?
0: Broke out. Yeah.
1: Shut up.
0: One of the rookies for the Buffalo Bills.
1: What?
0: Hit Kincaid, Dalton Kincaid, a little bit late. And the veterans on the Buffalo Bills didn't like it. And they went up and they roughed him up a little bit, the rookie.
1: Shut up.
0: Took a cheap,
1: so what's
0: going
1: to happen?
0: Shot.
1: They got to stay together as a team.
0: I love this. And that's why I want to talk about it.
1: I don't like it.
0: I love it because this is the intensity that this team has already. And that's what I felt when I was at the Buffalo Bills training camp. This team's hungry. And they know the window of opportunity is closing. Meaning Josh Allen's not getting any younger. They added DJ Moore. I think he's one of the missing pieces to the puzzle. I'm hoping he's the main missing piece to the puzzle, but he impressed the daylights out of me at the training camp. But the intensity is there. And when you take a cheap shot, it doesn't matter if you're a teammate or not, and one of our star players and the veterans stand up for him, I think that shows the chemistry of the team. Like, listen, we're not going to stand for this.
1: Okay, but like the other guy that's taking the cheap shot, he needs to get along with everybody, so... What do you think is going to happen?
0: He said
1: here?
0: He didn't realize that Kincaid was all the way down when he gave him the shot. So, because they went full pads yesterday, so they're, you know, getting done. I mean, so I love the intensity. I love how they got each other's backs no matter what. And they're all going to talk it out. They'll have team meetings about it. These rookies need to learn. But I love the intensity. There was another team, I want to say. The Bengals, maybe. There was another team that had a fight at their training camp as well.
1: That makes me nervous. Like, I don't like
0: it's football.
1: On hockey when they punch each other. That makes me nervous.
0: You don't like that?
1: No. I don't want anybody to punch each other in the face.
0: Listen, I think people watch hockey for the fights. I think people watch NASCAR for the wrecks. I think people watch football for, you know, the smack talk.
1: I like UFC and stuff. That's how it's supposed to be, but...
0: They love it.
1: Next weekend is, I know you don't care about it, but it's preseason. I mean, that means everything's really just coming together quickly.
0: I think the Bills' first preseason game is in 10 days, August 15th.
1: Yeah, Saturday, August 15th, 1 o'clock.
0: It's crazy. Ripe tickets. How about that? We got a pair of tickets to go see Ripe in the Island Takeover, Paper Mill Island, brought to you by Davidson Ford of Clay. If you want to go on Friday, August 14th, they're a lot of fun. If you've never seen Ripe.
1: They're my favorite.
0: They're very, very good.
1: I was actually just wearing my shirt the other night. Seven Sons, Isaac French opening up as well. You don't want to miss the show.
0: Pair of tickets. Call the 9-315-421-9595. Good luck.
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0: Somber back to friends. You're listening to the Morning Mass. It's Marty Lozzie here on 95X. All set to make tracks out of here. Joe D's fresh back from vacation, so you can harass him on the Morning Mass tax line at 315-629-9570. Joe.
1: I'm glad I didn't forget that I thankfully don't have to track for him today. Yesterday, if you didn't remind me.
0: Yes, yes.
1: Dude, I just wouldn't have done it.
0: So we're out of here. We're back tomorrow, Thursday edition of the Morning Mass. And Mr. Jason Smore returns to the Morning Mass tomorrow. We haven't talked to Smore in a long time.
1: Oh, he was trying to creep in earlier.
0: I saw that. We had some guests and stuff like that. But, yeah, so that's tomorrow morning here on the Morning Mass. And, of course, we got more free stuff up for grabs tomorrow morning as well. We got a film on the field at NBT Bank Stadium. Say that 10 times fast. Another summer bucket list. What's in Z-Box tomorrow morning?
1: Let's go.
0: And also another chance for Riot Fest in Chicago. All right, Joe D's coming in next, going commercial free. 95 minutes, your favorite alternative. Paper Mill Island tonight for the Yacht Rock Night. It's going to be awesome. Got a live band performing tonight. So you can get there and check that out. There's food trucks at the Great Northern Mall and whatever else got going. There's so many things to do this time of year.
1: There really is.
0: Shout out to Julie, the State Fair Director. She came in today.
1: Obsessed with her.
0: 3 weeks from today is the official start of the New York State Fair as well. 3 weeks. Isn't that insane?
1: I am excited. I just don't want summer to be over.
0: It's crazy.
1: The foods, the drinks, the music. There's going to be so much. And don't forget about the Midway Flash ride pass.
0: Tomorrow.
1: That's going on sale tomorrow. So.
0: All right, we're making tracks out of here. Enjoy your day. All right, it's the Mass on 95X.
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What's up? It's Joe D stepping in on your Monday morning. You'll find me in your socials, 95X Joe D. You can text me as well, 315-629-9570. I've got 95 minutes of nonstop alternative to start your morning off. We'll hear new music from Cage the Elephant. We'll get to Shade, the 1975. This is Dexter and the Moon Rocks freaking out on 95X. Ooh.

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0: Cage the Elephant's Matt Schultz on opening for Oasis on their reunion tour last year.
1: Yeah, it was amazing, honestly. It was one of the best tours that we've been on in years. I mean, the audiences were incredible. Every night, the venues were insane. And it definitely was an inspiration, to say the least. Right after we finished the tour, we went right back into the studio. So, yeah, it definitely was a special moment.

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We're back out on Paper Mill Island in Baldwinsville tonight for our next Island Takeover event brought to you by Davidson Ford of Clay, and it's more live music. 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The doors open at 6. 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

This next band hails from Bozeman, Montana. They have quickly become one of my favorite new bands, and there's somebody that, fingers crossed, we're going to be able to get to Syracuse at some point. Man, I hope so, because I need to see them live. 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

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There's also food trucks, live music, a silent auction, and more. 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This Friday, Rosamond Gifford Zoo, Brew at the Zoo. 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

Coming up, we'll get to Arctic Monkeys. We'll hear from Peter, Bjorn, and John. And I will give you your next national keyword, your shot to get qualified to win that trip to Riot Fest. 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

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It's Riot Fest 2026. 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

Coming up at noon, we'll get to the drop. I've got new music from the Linda Lindas, and I'll be looking for your feedback. On the way, we'll hear from the Killers. We'll get to an 80s classic. This is Lowly Young Messy, and it's on Syracuse's only alternative, 95X.

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2: 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They are back with new music. The song is called Burning Out, and this song was written during a post-grad writing session and was inspired by the uncertainty and change at the time. They had just graduated high school, which I know it's hard to believe that the girls are that young, but they're writing great music. I want to know what you think about this song. Is it something that we should continue to play? Let me know. Text me, 315-629-9570. The Linda Lindas, Burning Out. This is The Drop on 95X.

That is from the Linda. Linda's Burning Out, your drop featured artist and song of the week. I'm looking for feedback on it. What do you think? Should we keep playing it? Let me know. Text me, 315-629-9570. This next artist is playing the Great New York State Fair. They're actually kicking it off out at Suburban Park Wednesday, August 26th, 8 p.m. Of course, it's a free show with admission. 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

Let us in Modest Mouse picking Dragon's Pockets. On the way, we'll get to the Strokes. We'll hear new music from Biba Doobie featuring the Marias. But right now, an artist we had out on Paper Mill Island just a few weeks ago. One of the highlights of the summer. It's Matt Mason, Downstairs on 95X. I don't

The latest from Beba Doobie featuring the Marias, All I Did Was Dream of You, and the Island Takeover brought to you by Davidson Ford of Clay has been happening all summer long on Paper Mill Island in Baldwinsville. We've got a big show coming up next week, August 14th, Ripe, with special guests Seven Sons and Isaac French. Of course, Ripe played the Island, I don't know, 3 or 4 years ago, opening up for Milky Chance. 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It's going to be a great night. You do not want to miss out. 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

One of the highlights of the Great New York State Fair, which is only a few weeks away, is seeing what new cocktail our friends at 1911 are going to roll out. And this year, they don't have a name for it. They're relying on you to do that, and you can find out more information about that on their socials. But the new drink is a cranberry vodka. They've added blue raspberry boba, colorful spray-on whipped cream, a delicious cake pop, a sour strip, and Sour Patch Kids to top the whole thing off. It looks absolutely amazing. If you want to help name it, again, head to their socials. Stepper City, self-aware. I'm Petty.

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1: I don't think I've ever really looked for anything from the audience or expected anything from the audience. Energy-wise, I've always looked at live shows as though they're a great conversation. So I think at the end of the day, just looking for a great experience, something that everyone walks away and we'll have this great memory of a

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The new season of Reacher, which is one of my absolute favorite series on Prime, drops next week, August 12th. If you've never seen Reacher and you're looking for something fun to binge, go watch the previous seasons. 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

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The bar, of course, will be open. 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That's going to wrap it up for me. I'm heading out of here. Have yourself a great afternoon. Dixon's coming in next. I leave you with the latest from the neighborhood, Private, on 95X.

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Fall Out Boy kicks off your Wednesday afternoon on Syracuse's only alternative, 95X. It is Dixon sliding in with an hour of music brought to you by the Law Office of William Mattar. Coming up in roughly 20 minutes, I'll give you the next national keyword to text in and try and win your way to Riot Fest this September in Chicago. 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In the meantime, a new track from Miles Smith called Hold Me in the Dark on 95X.

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Death Cab for Cutie and Riptide's part of your Wednesday soundtrack on 95X, a station that wants to send you to Chicago this September for Riot Fest 2026. 21 Pilots, Tool, Rise Against, Alanis Morissette, 100 artists over 3 days, and we've got a trip for two that includes flights, hotel, 3-day VIP tickets, and $200 to spend on Riot Fest merch. All you've got to do is text the national keyword Jake, that's J-A-K-E, Jake. Text Jake to 95819. 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

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Mojo's Fat Boy Pizza going to have food on premise. The bar will be open. And of course, you can also interact with United Healthcare and Music for the Mission. 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

The Killers and When You Were Young on Syracuse's only alternative 95X. It is Dixon hanging till 7. This next artist was here back in June for a private show on Paper Mill Island and recently went platinum. It's Julia Wolf and In My Room on 95X.

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caller 5 right now. 421-9595, the in-studio number. 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

0: 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All my friends are heathens, take it
1: 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We're 21 Pilots.
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Mumford & Sons point us in the direction of commercial-free territory. It's time to wind down what's left of this workday with 75 minutes of commercial-free music that starts now and next hour. We're going to have one of your locals' only Fest artists in studio to chat about the show. Stick around. Tino's coming up a little bit after 4 o'clock. But first, let's dive into that 75 minutes of commercial-free music with Buffalo Traffic Jam and their breakout single, Fool's Gold. No more commercials until after 5 on 95X.

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He'll be at the Lakeview Amphitheater along with Dermot Kennedy before the concert season wraps up. That's Jonah Kagan and God Needs the Devil. We're officially commercial free at 4 on 95X. Got some Cage the Elephant on the way. Tour Cinema Club. We'll chat with Locals Only Fest artist Tino coming up later this hour and continue now with The Strokes and Going Shopping. We're commercial free until after 5 on 95X.

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1: Hey, this is Matt Schultz from Cage the Elephant. This is our new song, Beaches in Tennessee. It's your music plus.
0: Cage the Elephant's Matt Schultz on how the song Beaches in Tennessee was written.
1: Yeah, Brad had written this really sick riff that he'd showed me months before, and we were all excited about it. He laid it down. The producer came in, and they started building out the track. Jared came in and laid down the drums, and then the song came together fairly quickly after that. I usually improv melodies over it, and we choose the ones that kind of speak to us. But yeah, it was an awesome day.

0: Keeping things commercial free at 4 on 95X with the latest from Sam Fender featuring Olivia Dean. Tunes called Rain Me In. We're careening towards this Saturday and Locals Only Fest live on Paper Mill Island, brought to you by Music for the Mission, Stanley Law, and Davidson Ford of Clay. And one of those eight artists joining us live on stage this Saturday's in studio with me. It's Tino. What's up, my man? How are you?
1: What's going on? Thank you so much for having me.
0: Thank you so much for doing this. You may remember Tino from a single called Why Do I Try? It made our year-end countdown in 2024. We played it a bunch of over the course of the last 18 months or so as well. Get requests for it all the time. I know you took a little hiatus from performing, so I just want to say thank you for jumping onto the bill and becoming part of one of this summer's most eclectic shows in Central New York.
1: No, exactly, and I'm really excited for the show. Always good to support a local charity and just be excited to perform again.
0: I'm excited to have you out. I'll put this out there. So in 2023, I got dragged back into booking showcases. And one of my caveats of doing that was being able to do an emerging artist showcase, which I had the chance to do six of them. Out of those six shows, the young man who had the biggest audience, biggest reception was this young man right here, Tino. And it's T-N-O with an exclamation point.
1: That's
0: if you're
1: correct.
0: Looking for it on social media or streaming or, let's see, Instagram, it's T-N-O Music TV.
1: Correct.
0: Perfect. So that's how you can get a hold of him. Tickets are only $20 for Saturday's show, headlined by Barroom Philosophers, also featuring AK Castro, Shazari and the Sunseekers, Ox Hunt, Fox Row, Ghost Runner, Maddie Dale Music Collective. We'll have Food from Mojo's, Fat Boy Pizza in the house, as well as Red Aspen, the Mad Pickle Company, United Healthcare, Music for the Mission will all be out on the island as well. I know you got a little relationship with the senior Shazari from Shazari and the Sunseekers from Red Brick Records in Central Square, my hometown, which is where you do your studio work. Are you stoked to actually be out there with a gentleman who's helped you along the way?
1: Oh, yeah, ecstatic. Especially since I've actually never seen them perform live. So both Shazari Senior and Junior, I suppose. So it's going to be a great show.
0: It should be fantastic. Now, the other thing you're getting into that I want to touch on quick before I let you skate out of here, you're running a marathon soon.
1: Yes, I am.
0: Tell me a little bit about this marathon and the whole gist of why you're doing it and what it's for.
1: Yeah, certainly. So I've actually been training for this marathon since December, but I didn't know I was going to be doing it until April. I've been involved with Special Olympics New York, so I've been volunteering with them, and I just saw that they do the New York City Marathon, so I was like, let me just get involved with it. I've been very blessed to be a part of the community with Special Olympics New York, and just seeing the athletes inspires me every day. So I'm hoping I'm able to give back by fundraising and doing this marathon to kind of a win-win-win sort of situation. I'm able to raise money for Special Olympics New York, gets me be a little more active, and then spread awareness for Special Olympics.
0: Very cool. Now, are there donation tabs along your social media so that people can actually help you achieve that goal of raising money for Special Olympics with the marathon?
1: Oh, yeah, certainly. So, yet again, if you go to Tino Music TV, that's T-N-O Music TV, you can see that I got a little donation link there. We're almost at our goal. The goal is 4,000, and we're currently at 2,800 with 3 months left. So I think we could definitely do it. So just excited for that. And, yeah, I'm ready for the show, too.
0: Very cool. Now, can people donate to you directly Saturday if they bump into you at Locals Only Fest and just be like, hey, we want to throw some money towards your marathon? Can they do that?
1: Oh, yeah, certainly. So I'll actually have a poster there, poster board printed out from Walgreens. And, yeah, gonna have that set up. So feel free to hit me up, or my parents will be there. My mom will probably be trying to go donations.
0: Hit up the
1: like
0: Tino
1: that.
0: Parents. They'll take your donations for you. So once again, tickets are only $20 for this all-ages show. 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Or before we say bye to Tino, let's give away a pair right now. Let's say caller 5, 421-9595, the in-studio number. 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We're looking for caller 5. Tino, can't thank you enough for taking the time today, sir.
1: Thank you so much for having me, and I'll see everybody on Saturday.
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Keeping things commercial free at 4 on 95X with the Black Keys and Wild Child. Shout out to our friend Tino for stopping by, giving us some insight into his set this Saturday for Locals Only Fest, brought to you by the Maximum Award people, Stanley Law, along with Music for the Mission and Davidson Ford of Clay. 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

0: about it. 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

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Got Tame Impala on the way, some old school Green Day as well. 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

Winding down the workday with some Imagine Dragons and Believer on Syracuse's Concert Authority 95X. We're the station trying to send you to Chicago this September for Riot Fest 2026. I'll have the next national keyword for you to try to text in and win your way there coming up in roughly 20 minutes. In the meantime, it's the latest from Death Cab for Cutie off their recent album, I Built You a Tower. 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

Doors open at 6 tonight for Paper Mill Island and Yacht Rock with AM Gold. 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And don't worry about stopping and grabbing food on the way because Coco's and Redneck Reuben will fill your bellies while you're on Paper Mill Island tonight. United Healthcare will be out there and, of course, the bar will be open. 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

by something being built, I get excited and think, ooh, is it Raising Cane's? Shake Shack? In-N-Out? Nope. Just another car wash.

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6.05 p.m. is on the horizon. That's when we light up the locals only spotlight and let you get a little taste of what the Matty Dale Music Collective have been cooking up with a new single called Creating that you'll hear live on stage this Saturday, part of Locals Only Fest on Paper Mill Island. I'll get you all the details on that at 6.05 p.m. and continue now with a band that was recently at the Lakeview Amphitheater. It's Dirty Heads and One of Those Days on 95X.

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New from Temper City, this is Self Aware on 95X.

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It is Dixon prepping for getting out of here and enjoying a little bit of downtime before it all kicks back up tomorrow morning. I definitely feel like it's too hot to cook, so I'm probably going to roll by one of my recent favorites, Fuel Culture, get myself a couple of custom bowls. 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Yours could vary. 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

Winding things down for today, those boys from Buffalo, the Goo Goo Dolls and Slide. It is Dixon headed for the door. Jack's up next. He's got you till midnight. You need anything in the meantime, hit me up on social media. 95XDXN, all one word, no spacing, across Facebook, Instagram, and TikTok. And I will catch you tomorrow right here at 2 p.m. for Throwback Thursday on 95X. For tonight, let's say goodbye with Biba Doobie and the Marias. Little tune called All I Did Was Dream of You. Please.

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Casey Elephant on 95X. My name is Jack, stepping in with you right up until midnight. Hope you had a great day, and if you're looking for something to do tonight, stop on out to Paper Mill Island. It's gorgeous weather tonight for our Yacht Rock night. The band AM Gold is out there now. They just kicked off a few minutes ago at 7 o'clock. We've got food trucks out there, including Coco's, Redneck Reuben, United Healthcare out there too, and the bar. 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

couple of years ago, my wife and I made a trip out to Bozeman, Montana. It was actually the year before our son was born, which is pretty good timing because we got to explore the cool city out in Montana. And it's a lot smaller than I imagined it would be. That is probably from watching Yellowstone. But either way, the people from Bozeman love their town and they're very passionate about it, as they are. This band, who hails from Bozeman, Montana, selling out the 400-capacity Rialto Theater in Bozeman for their homecoming concert. 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